the trees, we lay on the grass and let hours pass. Take my hand, come back to the land. 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

0: 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What is your pornography?
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0: 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Please try again later.
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Step aside, turn the page. Time is now to leave your cage. Step by step, take control. Try to find your head.

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1: And I'm Fredrik, and we are
0: Octolab
1: from Sweden.
0: We hope you enjoy the show.
1: Auf Wiedersehen.

There is no America. There is no democracy. 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There is no democracy. There is only IBM and ITT, Union Carbide.

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The light is dimming in your eyes. Hard to find or see your purpose. But if I can, I change your mind. 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

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It doesn't matter what you were told. A good intent taken for granted is better served where it can grow. 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
0: Octolab
1: from Sweden.
0: We hope you enjoy the show.
1: Auf Wiedersehen.

This is my church. 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It's in minor key. Solutions and remedies. Enemies becoming friends when bitterness ends. This is my church. This is my church. This is my church. This is my church. This is my church.

Let me give you a little inside information about God. 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

it, destroy it, abuse it and enjoy it, diffuse it, destroy it, abuse it and enjoy it.